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2: Ba, ba, ba. Hang on, bear with me. Hello. Sound check. Yeah, that seems to be working. Right, let's get some news. It's 8 o'clock.
3: England's World Cup players are battling hostile crowds, the altitude and the weather as they prepare to face Mexico in the early hours of tomorrow. Torrential rain and thunderstorms have already hit Mexico City and riot police are guarding the team's hotel. The Azteca Stadium's more than 7,000 feet above sea level. Dr. Rosa Quinones, a specialist in sports medicine, says the visitors won't have time to adapt.
4: I think they will suffer. The uptake of oxygen decreased about 10 or 15%. They cannot sprint more than usual, or maybe in the second half they decrease their performance.
3: It's understood no decision's yet been taken on whether Prince Harry's family will join him on a trip to the UK. His wife Meghan and their two children definitely won't be coming to London this week in a row about security. Donald Trump claims the American dream is back as he addressed crowds in Washington, D.C. for the 250th anniversary of U.S. independence. The president's speech was delayed after storms forced a temporary evacuation of the mall. He claimed America is stronger and safer than ever.
5: We rebuilt our military in my first term. We use it a little bit in our, actually, I should say third term, but I won't do that because I don't want any controversy. But we use it and we've had tremendous success. You look at Venezuela, you look at Iran, we wiped it out.
3: Meanwhile, the US vice president claims the amazing UK has been failed by its leadership for a very long time. JD Vance has told the Sunday Times the churn of prime ministers indicates something's very broken in British politics. Artificial intelligence will be used on the NHS app in England. The government says it'll direct patients to the most appropriate service. And a cricket match has been ended prematurely by a bull. The animal wandered onto a village field near Newcastle yesterday, charging at players. Police were called before the bull left of its own accord. Mm. That's the latest.
2: Yeah. £15 each.
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2: Now then, it's going to start heating up again today. Temperatures were looking around 28 degrees. Some places have got a little bit of mist, a little bit of low cloud initially. It will clear as of the rest of the day. It'll be nice and warm. Plenty of sunny spells today. And we're looking around 28 degrees. Down to around 12 overnight, so not as sticky. And then much the same tomorrow by the looks of things. Looks all right, actually. Is everybody okay?
7: Yeah. Good.
2: Ask me if I'm weary. Go on, ask me. Oh, don't ask. Playing records late last night. Anyway, hello, you.

Oh, I do love a sing-along on a Sunday. Chicago. You're the inspiration. Boston's more than a feeling. The excellent Pure from the Lightning Seeds. And just a quickie from the Rolling Stones while I get the kettle on.

It's all right. It's weird in my ears as well. It's one of them silly songs they did in the 60s. When they were Mick and the boys. Being one microphone in the other room. A band in this room. She's back. Now he comes back in again.

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1: Sunday.
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1: All right, Dave.
7: Trig.
8: Oh. What's the curtain?
1: What's the curtain? It's Sunday. How are you feeling?
9: I feel absolutely brilliant.
4: Yeah!
10: Lovely.
11: Oi, Mr. Nick, Ginger Ninja here. Lovely.
7: Yes.
1: Anyway, I join you again, slightly weary for another Sunday morning. I was out with the old 45s again last night on soiree. I can't remember what time I got in last night. It was during the early hours of the morning. We're here. Sunday morning. How the devil are you? Yesterday, I just did rugby all day. No, tell a lie. Rugby started early yesterday morning because the Champions Nations, is that? It's a new tournament. So. Watched a couple of games that was good, enjoying it. Wales were playing as well yesterday. Wales won. I know. I feel as if I need to play something for Wales actually winning a game of rugby against Fiji. Do we have anything that I could possibly play for Wales winning yesterday?

0: play too bad either. So while the rugby was on, because we're house sitting at the moment, I feel as if I need to do things to justify living in somebody else's dwelling. So they got a massive lawn, so it's been bugging me for days. So I said, have you got any lawnmower juice? Well, they're on holidays, Laura and Ollie. They're on holiday in, is it Crete? I think they're Crete at the moment. It's over there, so we're chicken watch. Chicken watch here. So I feel as if I need to do things, and I can't sit down and watch the telly all day, so I thought, if I can get some juice for the lawnmower, I'm going to cut the lawn. And they said there's some juice for the lawnmower just inside the shed door. Lo and behold, there it was. I cut the lawn yesterday. I was going up and down past the chickens, who were very inquisitive. I said, Nick, what are you doing? I said, cut the lawn. When are we getting fed? I said, later. So did the lawns, and then I decided I need to eat something. Because I was working last night, so I thought, fish and chips. I have fish and chips. Fish, chips and peas off the Clear Hill. I beat the chippy on the Clear Hill. Fish, chips and peas from there, yes, that was nice. Game on, got changed. I was at Ludlow Brewery last night, so I was there for 6 o'clock on the dots. Did that. Happy birthday to Anna as well for her birthday. So that was yesterday, and today's another day. I said early hours of the morning. Crawled in. But we're here, usual. And we'll do the flashback at 9, do a top 10 for you at 10 o'clock this morning. I want to find out, you're going to be going to bed early tonight to get up to watch the England game, which is a 1 o'clock kickoff. They did try and change it. Now, this is the thing. They did try and change it. Now, it's because of the weather. Now, Mexico City, by the looks of things, we've looked at our little radars here, could get hit by thunderstorms when the game is on. Which means that if there's a thunderstorm or there's a lightning strike within, is it like 10 miles of the stadium, they have to pause the game for about 30 minutes. So if this game is going on while there's a few thunderstorms around, I think they'll need more than 5 o'clock, the pubs. I know the kickoff's at 1. I think every time there's a lightning strike, they have to pause then for 30 minutes. They have to bring the teams off, pause for the... It would have been wise to change the kickoff time. But it would have been the blazing heat then of Mexico City. So. Will you be getting up to watch the game? Let me know. 07988 607080. Have you checked in?
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0: 10 sharp. 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Welcome to Sunday, everyone. I can see a smidge of cloud outside.
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0: A smidge. Nothing too much to worry about because I know it's going to burn off a little bit later. Long sunny spells then. Highs of around 28 degrees. Come here, you. Let me embrace you and welcome you to Sunday the 5th of July already. Where's July going? It's just flying. 186th day of the year, 179 to go, 27th Sunday, 27th week, 15th day of summer, 80 to go until autumn. Ruby and Onyx for the Cancerians today. Navy Day today in the Ukraine. It's also Mechanical Pencil Day today. National Graham Day today. No, a Graham Cracker. I've no idea what a Graham Cracker is. Workaholics Day. It's also National Farriers Week this week. I've got a couple of friends who are farriers. Morning, Rob, if you're listening. He said to me once, have you ever shooed a horse? I said no, but I told a donkey to once. It's also... bit of blue. It's also... National Bikini Day, and that's why I'm in a little two-piece here this morning. Hope you got your favourite on.

0: no apologies. Timmy Mallett it was, wasn't it? Yeah. Part of Bomb Ballerina. So it's bikini day today. You might need one later. As I said, I got the old two-piece on today. My bum look bigger than this. Right, let's get you checked in. It's 8:36 Sunday morning. Got some David Gray and Midgeur on the way.
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0: Langley. And Be Her. I Make It 10 to 9. We'll speak to the Erks next. The Sound of Sunshine with Nick Jones.
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8:53 and a half. Got a yee-haw to hand here. As I think to the news at 9 o'clock, new single from Paul Heaton, which is a little bit. Yeah, so we've got plenty of time. Right, 07988 607080. Let me know what you're doing with yourself this Sunday.

down. Oh, long way. Here we go. Oh, some nice pictures coming in here, says Monique. I'm on board and I'm checking in from a sunny three-county showground in Malvern. Lovely, lovely. Have a good one, says Griff the Trucker. And by the looks of things, I believe he's at Truckfest.

0: also Mini Griff checking in. Cracking weekend at Malvern Truck Fest with the family and friends. Have a good day, mate. Sending me in pictures of trucks this morning. I like it. Keep on trucking. Morning. Well, it's rather breezy out there. Hope you had a good Saturday. Mine went brilliantly as I hosted a surprise garden birthday party for my mum. A lot of hard work all week in preparation, but worth it to see her face when she saw everyone. But today, I ain't moving because I'm shattered. I'm just going to sit with coffee all morning on the patio and listen to the show, says Rachel in Clibbury. Well, fingers crossed. I don't know what it is with you, Rachel, but it's a bit cloudy. I can see a bit of blue sky. Nick says Jean in Ross. Checking in. Another lovely sunny morning. Looking forward to another great Sunday morning programme. Have a great day. Don't forget the sunscreen today. Oh, I won't forget it today, no. I don't think we're moving today. I don't think we're moving. I think the only thing I think we're doing, we might go shopping a little bit later on because I think we're having people around for a barbecue. Maybe. I don't know. Hello?
1: Morning, Mr. Jones and Central Land. Daz the Dinosaur checking in on this rather fine, warm Sunday morning. Mm. I knew it would be warm before we went out on a dog walk. So luckily, I'm wearing my Speedos.
0: Nice.
1: A pair of flippers, just in case I decide to go for a swim.
0: Okay.
1: And I've had a few funny looks. Oh. But never mind. Have a great day.
0: Painting a smashing picture there. 07988 6078. And keep checking in. We'll do more after the news at 9 o'clock, and this from Paul Heaton and Rhiann Downey. It's a yee-haw.

0: do like that. Give me another yee-haw on that one.
1: Yee-haw!
0: It's the new single from Paul Heat and him of that there, Happy Mondays and The Beautiful South and Rhiann Downey. And it's, I think what it is, it's they're trying to crowbar line dancing back in. They're trying to bring us line dancing back. And they're starting with that.
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0: Ba-ba-ba! Right, stand by for a flashback. It's 9 o'clock.
2: England boss Thomas Tuchel insists his side are ready to take on Mexico at the Azteca Stadium in the early hours of tomorrow. The team, whose hotel has been guarded by riot police, will be contending with altitude and thunderstorms. Meanwhile, workers' rights campaigners are urging bosses to let football fans work flexibly on Monday. Pubs have been given special permission to stay open. Kate Bells from the TUC.
4: We're just asking bosses to be a bit sensible, a bit flexible with their workforce, and where they can, to just maybe let their staff come in a bit later, maybe let them work from home, maybe let them go home a bit earlier if they're knackered from the night before.
2: It's hoped artificial intelligence will help cut wait times across England's health service. AI is to be rolled out for users of the NHS app by 2028 as part of a £10 billion project to overhaul technology. It's unclear if Prince Harry's family will accompany him to the UK this week. Meghan and their children definitely won't be joining him in London after apparently being denied security. The Duke of Sussex is marking the one-year countdown to the Invictus Games in Birmingham. Police and commentator Graham Wetton says it's not possible for them to get protection.
5: Because he isn't a working role, so he's not in the public, in a working environment, they decided that he doesn't meet the criteria or the risk to receive police protection. You cannot just go to the Home Office or police and say, I've got thousands of pounds, I want police protection. It doesn't work like that. You cannot buy it as a private individual.
2: Sir Tony Blair's think tank is warning Andy Burnham against raising capital gains tax. The prospective Prime Minister has faced calls to equalise it with income tax to raise revenue. Donald Trump has claimed the American dream is back on the 250th anniversary of US independence. Storms delayed his speech in Washington, D.C. And Harry Styles has wrapped up his 12-night sold-out run at Wembley Stadium. He's put in the most performances there by any artist in a single year. That's the latest. I'm Faye Rowland.
0: Thank you, Faye.
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7: We'll tell you if you need that coat today with our hourly updates on the local forecasts. 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
0: It might be cloudy at the moment, but it will brighten up with plenty of sunshine today. Temperature-wise, we're looking around 28 degrees today, so very warm in any sunshine. A bright and warm evening, bit of low cloud moving in, a sticky 15 overnight, bit of low cloud tomorrow morning again. That's going to burn away, and temperatures will crawl up to around 30 degrees tomorrow. So, yeah, that heat wave is kind of dominated now by a big old high pressure again. Don't you dare whinge about it. Don't you dare. It won't be as oppressive. Simply for the reason the humidity won't be as bad as last time. So it'll still be hot. Not as oppressive. Morning, West Wales Junior here from a cool, cloudy Aberystwyth. It still is better than yesterday. Weatherspoons aren't even showing the England game here. Because it's Wales. That might explain a lot. In fact, I think there's only a few Weatherspoons around the country that are going to be showing the game. Is anybody getting up to watch it, or is anybody going to the pub to watch it? I know a couple of people in our office said to the boss, do you mind if we stay up to watch the game? We might be in a little bit late on... a little bit late. She said, how late? They said, Tuesday. Morning, having a mare of a day. I went to a music festival yesterday. Now I'm stuck in Malvern. My mate's car, first gear, is slipping. It's slipping? Double the clutch. Try that. Try doubling the clutch. Oh, if you get, I think if you get the revs right, I think you can go into second gear, no problem with it. I'm gutted, I'm missing the Sunday show. Well, I don't think the radio's slipping, is it? Morning, Nick. I hope you had a good day off, says Belinda in Leominster. I was working last night, Belinda. Lots of coffee this morning. Morning, Nick. We're going to start painting the hall, stairs and landing today. I'm not looking forward to it, says Jim and Elaine. I'm not looking forward to it for you. Another Sunday here in Monmouth with Blue Top Coffee, Sleepy Hounds and some Sunshine Radio, says Jan. Well done, you. Morning, Flash Harry, checking in today. Morning to Debs, who's on board this morning. My wife just came home with a smile on her face, so I asked why. She said, a very handsome young man asked me if I wanted to stroke his Cocker Spaniel. I said, the Spaniel being the punchline. CTB. Morning, Cass. Checking in from Worcester. Looking forward to the show. Morning to Pauline in St. Breville. She says, hope you're not too tired from your gig last night. No, not too bad. I think we got in about... I think it was around 1 o'clock-ish. Not too bad. Right, 07988-607080. Let's do you a flashback for a Sunday.
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0: It is actually one of our favourites for Sunday morning on the flashback today. 07988-607080. I'll play you a bunch of songs from one particular year. Just guess the year. Keep it at one side. Keep that year to one side until I've given you the question, which is related to the year. Once you've got both, 07988-607080, send it in. I'll say yay or nay. And then you can mark the quality of the broadcast out of 10 while praising me.
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0: First, last, everything. Sugar Baby Love Rubettes. Beach Baby First Class. And this from the Bay City Rollers.

0: so busy singing along there. I forgot to put all the buttons in the right place. I got them now. It's fine.
1: We have to go back in time. 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
0: Swinging my tartan scarf. Morning, says Tony in Ludlow. Just needed a quick bop. To guess we're in the year. Yes. Yeah, you got the right year. Well done, Tony. Morning, I went to the Scarecrow Award ceremony last night, or yesterday. Mine got the award for being outstanding in the field. Roger and Amanda in Ledbury. That's a shocker, isn't it? Dawn and Charles in a cloudy Kington get the right year. I'm on the phone listening, but her Wi-Fi's iffy. That's why I need my little home comforts. There's Lindsay Lou in Evesham, who's stuck in a car, but the clutch is slipping. Needs to get home. Right, let me give you some clues.
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0: New Year's Day was celebrated as a public holiday for the first time. The three-day week was introduced by the Conservative government as a measure to conserve electricity during the period of industrial action by the coal miners. The 19th Eurovision Song Contest was held in at the Dome in Brighton, won by Sweden. You might have heard of ABBA. Liverpool won the FA Cup for the second time, beating Newcastle 3-0 at the Wembley final. Snow Knight won the Epsom Derby at 50-1, ridden by Brian Taylor. Good old Bri. Dom Revy, the manager of the Football League Champions Leeds United, accepted the FA's proposition of £200,000 a year to become the new England manager. Liverpool appointed 55-year-old team coach Bob Paisley as their new manager. Party political broadcast was the final episode of Monty Python's Flying Circus, which was broadcast on BBC Two and on TV for the first time.

0: Outpost was on TV for the first time. And you just
1: once
0: give
1: upon
0: me...
1: a time.
0: Oh, yeah, let's have the story. A little shop.
1: Not so long ago.
0: It's a shop.
1: There was a little girl, and her name was Emily.
0: She's in a shop.
1: And she had a shop.
0: Ah, there it is.
1: There it is.
0: Oh, it is.
1: It was rather an unusual shop, because it didn't sell anything.
0: Oh, okay.
1: You see, everything in that shop window was a thing that somebody had once lost, and Emily had found.
0: Yes, I'll put it in
1: and
0: a
1: brought
0: shop.
1: Home to Bagpuss.
0: Yes, which was the cat. But what was the name of the toad? All right, we knew that Bagpuss was the pink and white cat. Was it pink and white cat? But what was the name of the toad in the TV series Bagpuss, which we saw on TV for the first time this year? Off you go!
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0: I am giving bonus points if you can remember what the toad, what instrument did the toad play? The name of the toad in Bagpuss. And he did play an instrument. So bonus points if you can remember. He was always tired, that Bagpuss.
1: Bagpuss gave a big yawn and settled down to sleep.
0: That's all he did.

0: cock-a-doodle-doo. You ain't seen nothing yet then. Backmaton Overdrive on the flashback, give me the year. Back puts on TV for the first time in this year. What was the name of the toad and what instrument? As a bonus point, is the instrument. It's a bonus point.
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0: On Friday, you asked for landlords to shout up if they were staying open for England. Did actually say yes. Well, then they went on and changed it, didn't they? They thought they were going to change the time of it. This is from West Wales Junior reporter here over in Aberystwyth. Looks after Aber. There's a few staying open, I think. You have to let us know if your local's staying open for the game in the early hours of tomorrow morning. Angie Church down in Gloucester getting the right answer. 10 out of 10 so far, says Debs. What, do you think it's going to go downhill, Debs? Morning, says Linus. Do you have coffee? I do have today. Brilliant show as always, although I don't take part every day. I do listen to your show, says Salmonella. Well, good. And you can see in the T's and C's, I mean, you don't have to take part every day, but once in a while is a good check-in. I've got no idea on the toad, says Rachel in Clibbury. Hi, Nick. Absolutely amazing flashback today. I'm rocking out to the Bay City Rollers. Sherlin Shukesbury. Give me the year. And what was the name of the toad in Bagpuss? And as a bonus point, what musical instrument did he play?
1: There we go. Back. 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

status quo. Cliff, you're from a sunny Swindon. Splendid show, as always. Right answer and bonus points for you. Time on you, gotta be. Yes. Kath off to see the in-laws and hopefully the grandkids in a bit. Bev and the Sapphire Girls who are working today. Mighty fine job. Did a great job. Tony in Ludlow. Great Sunday flashback.

our own Cloyne. Enjoying breakfast in bed in a cloudy Ludlow today with the right answer. Morning, Nick, says Derek in Hereford. Yep, got the right answer and bonus points. Morning, Nick, I'm pretty sure... this is Kevin McNally. He said, thanks for bringing back some great memories. I'm on my way to Kidderminster. He's on his way... morning, Captain. As I'm a child, I remember reoccurring nightmares about Bagpuss and those Moomins. Horrible things. Anyway, Phil cooking breakfast in Cheltenham. You're right.

Just going back to Phil's text in Cheltenham. Ham. Cooking breakfast, he's going to fry up. He said that he had reoccurring nightmares about Bagpuss, fair enough. And Moomins? Really? The Moomins went around in this year, weren't they? I thought the Moomins were a 90s cartoon. You're not mistaking the Moomins from the Wombles who were around in this year. Oh, the Wombles, they scared the life out of me.

0: Yeah, I know, it's a headworm. That's in your head all day now.
1: Remember, remember what a bumble, bumble, bumble you are.
0: Morning, Nick, from a cloudy Welland. I'm practicing my pans, people moves to the music. My knee seems very happy. I'm off to the confetti fields in Pershore later. It's the final day to see the big flower name before they are harvested. Wonderful flashback, says Betty. 10 out of 10 from me. Thank you, Betty. Pronounce that for me, will you?

0: good flashback, isn't it? No, I'll say it's a great one. Morning, great oldies, says John and Minnie and Prestine today. Yeah, they're good oldies.
1: We have to go back in time. Sunshine Radio's 9 o'clock flashback.
0: Belinda says, thanks to Google, I had no idea, but got the year right, and then Googled the answer to the question. Nettie's in Monmouth. Fab flashback, as always, right answer. Morning, it's Chris Parry, a great flashback today, and Mr. Google helped me with the question. Yeah, what was the name of the toad in Bagpuss, which was on TV for the first time this year, and musical instrument he used to play as well. Bonus points. I'm loving the songs today, says Julie. Got the right answer, well done, Jewel. Jason and Carol in Gloucester. Yeah, you're right. Smashing it as always, Mr. J. I want to go home. Are you still stuck? It's Lindsay Lou, stuck with a car. Clutch is gone. I had to look this up, says Kaz. Got the right answer eventually, well done. Flash Harry getting the right answer. And Phil McKenna is in a 21 degrees Celsius breezy Webley today with the right answer. Well done to you. Last chance. Give me the year. What was the name of the toad in Bagpuss? And a bonus point, what musical instrument did he play?
1: There we go. 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

0: Neil Sedaka. Laughter in the Rain, rounding off the flashback for a Sunday morning. Andy getting the right answer. Morning, Nick. Brian in Yarpole. I was flirting between 2 years, but the ABBA winning the Eurovision Song Contest did it for me. Swung it to 1974 today. Yes, it did. 1974. Gabrielle was the name of the toad, and he played a banjo.
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0: Yeah, so well done to you. If you got 74, Gabrielle, and a banjo as a bonus point. Right, stand by. Top 10 on the way after the news at 10.
2: England fans in Mexico should expect gentle ribbing rather than hostility, according to the UK's ambassador to the country. Their World Cup last 16 tie, starting here at 1 o'clock tomorrow morning, has attracted heightened security. Riot police are surrounding the visitors' hotel while the players are battling storms and altitude. England boss Thomas Tuchel insists they're coping.
3: I felt, for example, a slight headache and in the hotel room through the day, didn't sleep as well as the days before, but nothing that you cannot adapt. I think the players felt it in the first minutes of the training session, and the longer it went, they could cope with it better.
2: Nigel Farage's team has denied allegations he could be in breach of parliamentary rules following reports he failed to declare receiving benefits from a convicted criminal. According to the Sunday Times, George Cottrell gave the Reform UK leader support with security and social media staff in the year before he entered Parliament. Cottrell was jailed for wire fraud in the US in 2017. The NHS is bringing in more AI to help patients get care faster in England. Ahmed Mahdi runs the emergency department at St George's Hospital in London.
4: That small amount of time saved makes a huge impact on the ability to see more patients, but most importantly as well, the doctors find it a lot more satisfying in terms of the cognitive offload and freeing up that space for their decision making and spending more time with patients.
2: It's hoped it'll cut wait times. A standoff over security means Prince Harry will visit London without his wife and children this coming week. It's unclear if they'll join him elsewhere in the UK. The US Vice President says Britain's been failed by its leadership for a long time. J.D. Vance has told the Sunday Times it's down to the churn in prime ministers. And Arthur Ferries, the last Brit standing in the singles at Wimbledon, having seen off Belgium's Zizou Bergs yesterday, he battled nosebleeds in a five-set thriller to make it through to round four. That's the latest. I'm Faye Rowlands.
0: Weird surname, weird nickname, nosebleeds. See what it did there, badly.
5: Big news, Britain! Aldi just won which Best Value brand of the year? 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That's big. You can have your big old cake and eat it. Then have another one if you like. Aldi, which Best Value brand of the year 2026?
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6: We'll tell you if you need that coat today with our hourly updates on the local forecasts. Sunshine Radio, always searching out the sun among the showers.
0: Yeah, a little bit cloudy around in places. But anybody got any sunshine yet? Got any sunshine? It will come. It'll be lovely by this afternoon. Plenty of long sunny spells. I'm going to get warm as well. 28 degrees we're looking at today, up to 30 degrees tomorrow. It won't feel as oppressive as it did last time. We haven't got the humidity this time. But it's going to be very warm. Very warm.

call this the top 10 today. And it's, we'll call it top 10 gold. We've done this a couple of times. I've created a little top 10 here. The numbers are irrelevant. Oh, hello. Is that you over there? Yeah. I think your phone's going off. Still going off. It's gone off. The numbers are irrelevant. I'm just looking for 10 songs which have been UK top 40 hits at one time or another. No weird album charts, no dodgy B-sides. And all these songs contain something in the title that can be worn. Okay, something that you can wear in the title of the songs. All right. 07988-6078. You've got plenty of time. Got until 12 o'clock. So we're looking for song titles today containing something that can be worn.

0: sale. Had a few more people who checked in earlier on. We never got round to it. Hello, Christina Grafton. Laura Jane Dobbs says, back after 10 days in Benidorm. I'm back at work today. What, on a Sunday? Hello to John Robry and Ashley Hornby. Says, morning, Nick. Claire Lockley says, barbecue at lunchtime, then settling in for the British Grand Prix today. Well, that's on the Silverstone, isn't it, today? Morning, Nick. Late check-in for me. Have a good day, says Colin Chibnall-Smith. Morning, Nick. So, you are burning the midnight oil again? Bet you're planning to watch the match tonight as well. What, as a Welshman? No. Morning, Nick and Sunshine Radio fans. Saturday was the start of the Summer Reading Challenge, and the theme this year is Read to the Beat. So I'm checking through my extensive collection for suitable books to recommend two faves with a little help from my friends Lennon McCartney and Gaspard's Foxtrot. Nice. Morning, Nick, from the non-drag shed down in Capel Tiguive. Beautiful early morning here, sunny. No football for me. I need my beauty sleep. Sandra Maskell says, I'm on board. No particular plans today. Just see what happens. Go with the flow. Keep playing the fab music. Morning, Nick. Looking forward to a barbecue with the family later, says Sue. Hello, Jennifer Spencer. Checking in today. And Mike Hereford are on board. Hello, Richard Clark. Hello, you. Right, we're doing a top 10 today containing things that can be worn in song titles. Now, a couple of people whinging again last week going, we said that ages ago. What you have to do with the way we correspond with the WhatsApp messenger. Now, if you send in a message, don't send another until we've read it out, because it'll just keep moving and we'll never see it. So wait and listen. Listen. Be patient. We do get a lot, so it takes us a while to get through. Sometimes it can take over an hour to get round to your message. Let's start here, shall we? Morning, Nick. This is the flashback from Phil McKenna. Got the right answer eventually. Right, 10 out of 10 for the broadcast is Angie Church down in Gloucester. Well done to you. Cracking tunes. Pauline said Breville's got the right answer. Shemai says Paul Arnold got the right answer. Right. Top 10 today. What about Crocodile Shoes, Jimmy Nail? Ron Dogg in Leinster, good. Hi again. Right, here we go, Nick. Red Dress by Alvin Starless. Jeans On by David Dundas. So Baggy Trousers by Madness, says Brian. Morning, Nick. What about Crocodile Shoes by Jimmy Nail? Blue Hat for a Blue Day, Nick Hayward. Band of Gold by Frida Payne. This is Susie in Escorcio Minorca. I'm fresh back from Pisa. Sent me a picture of it going, that's wonky, isn't it? Why haven't you done the tourist thing? I was slightly disappointed, Susie, that you never did the tourist thing by trying to hold it up. But anyway, I'm putting you on the list. I thought everybody goes to Pisa has got to do that leany thing. What temperature you got in Menorca today? Temperature got there? We're getting nearly 28 today, we got. So, Nick Hayward is a favourite of ours for this one. Blue Hat for a Blue Day is on the list at number one, and it plays next. There it is. Bob doing it, yeah. Well done, Bob. Should have done it at the top, though. Yeah, it looks better at the top.
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make it 10:26, so one found, nine to go. Plenty of time. Make some top 10 suggestions. What about Raspberry Beret by Prince, or Red Dress by the Sugar Babes, or Blue Suede Shoes by Elvis Presley, says Lisa in Yarp, Alton. Nettie's in Monmouth. What about These Boots Are Made for Walking, Nancy Sinatra, or Blue Suede Shoes by Elvis, or Hole in My Shoe by Neil? What about I'm Too Sexy for My Shirt, Right Said Fred, says Dawn in Knighton today. It was just I'm Too Sexy, don't I?

0: looking at Betty's answer. Is it Betty? Oh, no, Nettie in Monmouth. I'm looking at Nettie's answer. And Nettie, I'm going to give you 1.5 points here. One for Nancy Sinatra, "These Boots Are Made for Walking," because that's on the list of number 6. But also 0.5 for "Holding My Shoe" by Neil. Wrong artist.
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Anytime I hear that song, all I want to go is, hello, shoes. 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

0: right. Nancy Sinatra at number 6 then. These Boots Are Made for Walking. Number 5, Traffic and Hole in My Shoe. Number 1, Nick Hayward and Blue Hat for a Blue Day. Song titles that contain something that can be worn in the title of the song. Nick, how about Fairies Wear Boots? Black Sabbath, that classic. Charles in Knighton goes Forever in Blue Jeans, Neil Diamond. All right, Coat of Many Colours by Dolly Parton. These Boots Are Made for Walking, Nancy Sinatra, Have a Point. Came in before we played it. Cardigan by Taylor Swift. Donald Wizard Thruzers. Andy Stewart says Carol and Jason in Gloucester, but Have a Point. But These Boots Are Made for Walking. Tony at Ludlow says Single Ladies. Put a ring on it, very good. By Beyonce, our favourite shirts by Haircut 100. What about Raspberry Beret by Prince? Hats Off to Larry, Del Shannon, or Blue Jeans by David Bowie, says Anne Price today. Monique, how about Alvin Stardust and Red Dress? The View and Same Jeans, Paolo Nutini, New Shoes, or Stereophonics, Handbags and Glad Rags, says Lou in Monmouth. Let's go back to Charles in Kington. I said Knighton before, he's in Kington. Neil Diamond. Forever in Blue Jeans. Number 8 plays next.
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0: So Neil Diamond, Forever in Blue Jeans, number 8. Nancy Sinatra, These Boots Are Made for Walking, at number 6. Traffic's Hole in My Shoe.
1: Hello, shoes.
0: At number 5. And Nick Hayward's Blue Hat for Blue Day at number 1. Song titles containing something that can be where. What about great show as always, love the tunes. Oh, thanks for that. Baggy Trousers Madness. Solomon King, She Wears My Ring, says June this morning. What about Sunglasses by Tracy Ullman? Blue Suede Shoes by Elvis. I'm having a break from painting, says Jim and Elaine. No, it's either Jim or Elaine that sent that in. I'm just going back to the message where you said we're starting to paint. 8:32, 10:18. I suppose so. You've been almost an hour, almost 2 hours. I'll let you off. Bore it, Darnick. Pilgrims, Kevin Sue, checking in from an overcast Hereford today. We're travelling back to Shifnal later for a barbecue. Well done to Wales for their win in the nation's rugby yesterday. I was very pleased with that. Very pleased. Very pleased. Very pleased. I've got to be honest, there was more excitement. Personally, I thought there was more excitement in the nation's rugby yesterday than the whole of the World Cup. Even though I said to Mark and I said to young Henson in the office the other day, and Chris, I said, I'd be quite happy to go back to watching Premier League if VAR stay out of the game like they've done in the World Cup. Because I felt VAR's been all right in this World Cup so far. Anyway, I digress. What about Red Beret Prince? Tie a yellow ribbon round the old oak tree. Tony Orlando and Dawn, Ring of Fire, Johnny Cash, These Boots Are Made for Walking, Nancy Sinatra, Wherever I Lay My Hat, That's My Home, says Debs. What about Nancy Sinatra, These Boots Are Made for Walking, Raspberry Beret, by Prince, Tracy Ullman and Sunglasses, Paul Young, Wherever I Lay My Hat. That's from Chris Parry this morning. Martin Bucket in Monmouth says, excellent show, and huh? Music as usual. How about the classic Hole in My Shoe by Neil?
1: Hello, shoes.
0: We're going for the original today. It's by Traffic. From 1967. See, not only is this show quite entertaining, I like to think it's a musical education as well. Well, rummage on the vinyl vaults. Meanwhile, let's go back to Debs, who finds the song at number 10. Dawn and Tony Orlando and Ty.

0: How many?
1: 100 yellow ribbons around the old tree.
0: We're doing all right. Five down, five to go. As per, with the old top 10. If you come up with a gem we haven't heard in a long time, we'd like to dig it out. 07988 607080. We are looking for song titles that contain something that can be worn.
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Is that the time? Well, where's that last 10 minutes gone? Well, we'll continue the top 10 after the news at 10. Biffy Clyro will take us there.

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2: Ba-ba-ba. Right, five songs down, five to find, an hour to find them after the news at 11.
3: England boss Thomas Tuchel admits his players are facing obstacles ahead of their last 16 match with Mexico early tomorrow. Captain Harry Kane says he's hoping to reward fans with an all-nighter if they get to the quarterfinals. But they'll have to battle storms and altitude. Kickoff's still at 1am after FIFA backed down on changing it. England midfielder Jordan Henderson says that shouldn't matter.
4: We're very adaptable, really, and just get on with things. Whether we play at 12, whether we play at 6, doesn't really bother us. We just come here to do our job, and that's to be the best version of ourselves, to be together, to compete, to give everything for each other and the nation back home.
3: A spokesman for Nigel Farage has denied the Reform UK leader has broken the rules by failing to declare support from a convicted criminal. The Sunday Times says longtime aide George Cottrell, who spent time in a US jail for wire fraud, provided funding for staffing and security. But the party insists he wasn't an elected politician. Wiltshire Police has referred itself to the watchdog following previous involvement with a murder suspect. A man's been questioned over a car crash near Royal Wootton Bassett on Tuesday, in which a motorist died. Donald Trump claims the American dream is back as he addressed crowds in Washington, D.C. for the 250th anniversary of U.S. independence. Fireworks lit up the sky with festivities taking place across the country. The president's speech was delayed by storms. He claimed America is stronger than ever.
5: We rebuilt our military in my first term. We use it a little bit in our, actually, I should say third term, but I won't do that because I don't want any controversy. But we use it, and we've had tremendous success. You look at Venezuela, you look at Iran, we wiped it out.
3: It's hoped artificial intelligence will help cut wait times across England's health service. AI is to be rolled out for users of the NHS app by 2028. And a runaway bull's forced a cricket match near Newcastle to be abandoned. The animal charged at players in the village of Burnup Field. That's the latest. I'm Faye Rowland.
2: Thank you, Faye.
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2: Yeah, a lot of people still got a bit of cloud around at the moment. It's going to get hot over the next few days, so we're going to get dominated now by high pressure. So once that sun comes out today, we're looking at least 28 degrees, down to 15 overnight. Then low cloud tomorrow morning, that will burn back again, bringing plenty of sunshine tomorrow and highs of around 30 degrees. That's tomorrow. 30 tomorrow. All right. 07988 607080. We are looking for song titles that have something that can be worn in the title of the song. I'll give you a bit more thinking time because we found five. Five down, five to go. Plenty of time.

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1: Suggested crocodile shoes. 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They needed resoling, so I took them to the cobblers and I said, can you fix my crocodile shoes and make them snappy? Snappy. 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Make it. 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And wherever I lay my hat, all been suggested, never made it to the list, though. Here he comes. Yeah, I know there's no doorbell. 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It's a lovely day on the garden there. Yes, I know. He's ranting on. Because we're away next weekend. Next weekend. Yeah. We're not on next Sunday. No, we're not on next Sunday. We're away. Safe hands. Yeah. This is next Sunday we're away, isn't it? Yes, it is. Oh. You're going tootle off. Get yourself a bit of WD-40 so you don't get burnt. Yeah, I forgot we're away next week. Who else is in here?
2: Nugget?
1: Yes?
3: Oi, you!
1: Yes?
3: Shut your mouth and look at my wad!
4: Jurassic Park.
1: All right. Right, how far do we get to? Flash Harry says, what about Alana Miles and Black Velvet? Or only Johnson and Chinos and Blue Jeans? Ah, you're thinking of Americanos by Holly Johnson. Morning from a sunny Cheltenham. How about Hand in Glove by Sandy Shaw and the Smiths? Or Rung of Fire by Johnny Cash? This Liv and Matt in Cheltenham. Forever in Blue Jeans, Neil Diamond, Coat of Many Colours, Dolly Parton, Donald Wears Your Trousers, Andy Stewart, Itsy Bitsy, Teeny Weeny, Yellow Polka Dot Bikini, Brian Hyland, or Tie Your Mother Down by Queen. Just a few from Kay this morning. Very good. What about Dolly Parton's Coat of Many Colours? There's a song I haven't heard for years. Never a chart hit, but you always remember that one, don't you? What about Long Cool Woman in a Black Dress by The Hollies, says Ian in Homer today. Hi, Nick. What about Eliza Doolittle and Skinny Jeans, says Julie. I couldn't cope with the shame of doing the tourist thing, so I had to do it quickly. That's why it's rubbish. This is Bob. Went to Pisa to do the tourist thing of, you know, leaning against the tower, make it look as you're holding it up. But Susie took it with his hand at the bottom of it, so it looks like he's pushing the bottom. Anyway, she goes on to say, what about T-shirt by Chantel, Chain Reaction by Diana Ross, or Ring My Bell by Anita Ward? It's currently 30 degrees here. Well, we're hoping for 30-ish degrees today. I'm open if you're not. Right, let's put you on the list.

0: I'm putting you down for Ring My Bell, Anita Ward. And number three, before anybody goes, you don't wear a bell, ring. And also, Long Cool Woman in a Black Dress by Ian in Homer, because it's a quality record. So, number three for Anita Ward, and number nine for the Hollies. We're looking for song titles containing something you could wear in the title of the song.
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great song. Long, cool woman in a black dress. 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So let's have a look, shall we? Something that can be worn in song titles. Number 10, then Dawn. Tie, a yellow ribbon around the old oak tree. Number 9, Holly's long, cool woman in a black dress. 8, Neil Diamond, Forever in Blue Jeans. 6, Nancy Sinatra, These Boots Are Made for Walking. 5, Traffic, Hole in My Shoe. 3, Anita Ward, Ring My Bell. And number 1, Nick Hayward, Blue Hat for a Blue Day. See, I guessed this before we started the top 10 today, that the last three songs on my list would be these three. Because I've been thinking outside of the box. They're difficult, the last three. Let me go through these and I'll see if I can give you a clue, maybe. What about Leap Up and Down, Wave Your Knickers in the Air? This is from Sandra this morning. Who did St. Cecilia, wasn't it? Leap Up and Down. Leap up and down and wave your knickers in the air. Dun, dun, dun, dun, dun.

0: will never make it to the list. I had to Google it, though, says Sandra in Leamster. What about sunglasses, Tracy Ullman, or lipstick, powder and paint by Shaking Steven, says Tina. Morning, what about Pump Up the Volume by Mars? Wear my sunglasses at night, Tiga. Lipstick, powder and paint, Shaking Steven. Smile like you mean it. Oh, very good, Killers. Tie a yellow ribbon round the old oak tree. Cy and Jane in... Oh, let me guess. Where's Cy and Jane? Are you in Dudley? My sister-in-law brought this song, which one now? Back in the 70s when she was about 12, her mum was so disgusted when she heard the lyrics, she made her take it back to the shop. Now times have changed. The song is Saint Cecilia and Leap Up and Down and Wave Your Knickers in the Air. Is that one?
1: Leap up and down and wave your knickers in the air.
0: Yeah. Saint Cecilia. I hasten to add, I'm not on the list. Morning, a great show, says Marky G and Emily in Brockhampton today. Why shouldn't you buy jeans? That's one for the book. Like the spaniel joke this morning. One for the book. What about Chains of Love? Erasia. Wet T-shirt by the Bellamy Brothers. Never heard that. Dress for Success. Roxette. Ring. ABBA. Music to watch the girls go by. Watch. Very good. Liz. I think, what about Dr. Hook, If Not You? I'm working on that one. Martin in Pontypool today. I can't see the thing you could wear in there, Martin. What about Wherever I Lay My Hat? Billy Joel, says Nikki. Bushbank. Little Black Dress, One Direction, Dancing Shoes by the Monkees, says Debs. Great show as always. What was it? Was it 74? Was the year I bought my first single in Woolworths? What about Prince, Diamonds and Pearls? Henley and Nick's, Leather and Lace, Alana Miles, Black Velvet, Have a Good One, Come on England. Says Andy, will you be getting up to watch it, Andy? Hands up who's actually getting up to watch the game in the early hours of tomorrow morning, which could go on for hours. Because our charts here say that Mexico City is in for a big old storm. Now, apparently, if there's a thunderstrike within X amount of miles of the stadium, all the players have to come off for 30 minutes every time that happens. Right, music to watch the girls go by. Andy Williams, The Crown, Gary Bird. Leap up and down, wave your knickers in the air. St. Celia, says Ed. Hey, Nick. Morning. I'm thinking Baggy Trousers by Madness. Have a great day, says Sind. Chris Parry, how about The Crown by Gary Bird? Very good. Hey, Nick, what about... That's from Laura. I nearly read that out. Thanks. I think it was called, the radio version was called Short Short Man. Not that, Wash Your Mouth Out. I'm a Hand in Glove by Sandy Shaw. Chain Gang by Sam Cooke. Back on the Chain Gang by The Pretender, says Susie. Hey, Wolves. Right, let me give you some clues. You might want to wear one of these if you don't want to be recognised. Now, that's a clue to two of the songs. Two different songs. You might want to wear one of these not to be recognised. And if you're not recognised, you are in this. 07988 607080, all right? You might want to wear one of these if you don't want to be recognised. And if you are wearing one of these, you might be in this. Does it... It makes pure... 100% sense to me.
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great song. Rarely gets played on the radio. Brilliant Disguise then, Bruce Springsteen. I said, you might want to wear one of these, you don't want to get recognised, a disguise. And you might use one of these if you want to disguise yourself. Chris Parry gets Eric Clapton at number four. Behind the Mask.

0: Well done, Chris. Eric Clapton, Behind the Mask. I can hear Leon scratching at the door like a hungry cat. And I've got no ham. I've got no ham. Something that can be worn in a song title. We've got about 10 minutes to work out the final song. And number 10, Dawn and Tony Orlando, Tie a Yellow Ribbon Around the Old Oak Tree. Number 9, Hollies, Long Cool Woman, open brackets, in a black dress, close brackets. Neil Diamond at 8, Forever in Blue Jeans. Number 6, Nancy Sinatra, These Boots Are Made for Walking. Traffic, Holding My Shoe at 5. Eric Clapton, Behind the Mask at 4. 3, Anita Ward, Ring My Bell. Number 2, Bruce Springsteen, Brilliant Disguise. Number 1, Nick Hayward, Blue Hat for a Blue Day. Now, the item of clothing we're looking for, in America, they call... Well, we call them trousers, they call it something else. I mean, at the end of the week, what they call trousers, we call underwear. It's the name that we're looking for. We call it underwear. Little word for underwear. But the Americans call them trousers. No, they call them these, referring to trousers. Does that make sense? It makes perfect sense to me. So Americans call these things... Americans call trousers these things. That's what I'm looking for. It's been a long day. Americans call trousers this name. And we call underwear this name. 07988. Deb's got it. I'm looking for a song title. Need a song title. 07988 607080. Americans call trousers this name. We call underwear this name. 07988 607080. You got time?
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Well, I've given you all the clues I can think of. Off the top of my head. Let's see if we can get the last song from the clues. Bear in mind that Americans call trousers these, while we kind of refer it underwear. Is it Fancy Pants by Kenny or Smarty Pants by First Choice, says Susie C? Is it Fancy Pants by Kenny? Says Cliff Chambers today in a sunny Swindon. Is it Jim Steinman and Dance in My Pants? Says Ronnie. Is it Fancy Pants by Kenny? Karen Yarnold in an overcast Worcester. Is it Fancy Pants by Kenny? Says Les and Jenny, James and Keely in a sunny Benel Medina today. Nice. Is it B52 and Hot Pants? Says Paula in Bromsgrove. Is it, we just made it. Fancy Pants by Kenny. Morning, Nick. It's Waldo and Dippy. Caught with your pants down, AC/DC. Says Elsa today. Or is it Slacks? Says Carl. Oh, well done to everybody. It says Kenny then. And Fancy Pants, our last song. At number 7, Fancy Pants.

0: the top 10 for Sunday done. Now, next week, Safe Hands Ryan is here looking after you. But we are back tomorrow morning, 6 o'clock, your house, for another musical battery electress. We'll do the usual tomorrow. We might be wearing shorts tomorrow because it's going to be so nice.
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3: Nigel Farage's party is denying he broke parliamentary rules by failing to declare help from a friend. George Cottrell spent time in a US jail for wire fraud, and the Sunday Times reports he helped the Reform UK leader with security and social media staff. But the party insists any support relates to before Mr Farage became an MP and says there was nothing to declare. Robert Jenrick is its Treasury spokesman.
4: He's an old friend of Nigel's. And he supported him in the past before Nigel was even a member of Parliament. He has no formal role within Reform.
3: Labour's deputy leader says she hasn't been asked to join Andy Burnham's cabinet if he becomes Prime Minister. Lucy Powell insists those decisions are for him to make. A cargo ship has sent a distress alert saying it was under attack off the coast of Yemen. UK Maritime Trade Operations says the incident happened around 30 nautical miles southwest of Hodeidah. The NHS will soon be using more artificial intelligence in England. £10 billion of funding will be spent on technology over the next 3 years. England boss Thomas Tuchel insists his side are ready to take on Mexico at the Azteca Stadium in the early hours of tomorrow. The team, whose hotel is being guarded by riot police, will be contending with altitude and thunderstorms. Meanwhile, workers' rights campaigners are urging bosses let football fans work flexibly on Monday. Pubs have been given special permission to stay open. Kate Bell's from the TUC.
5: We're just asking bosses to be a bit sensible, a bit flexible with their workforce, and where they can, to just maybe let their staff come in a bit later, maybe let them work from home, maybe let them go home a bit earlier if they're knackered from the night before.
3: And Harry Styles has remembered his One Direction bandmates on the final night of his residency at Wembley Arena. He told the roughly 80,000 in the crowd he wouldn't be on stage if it wasn't for the four friends. That's the latest. I'm Faye Rowland.
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0: Dionne Warwick hits Heartbreaker at Sunshine Radio. The songs to make you feel good on a Sunday afternoon. Hello, I'm Leon, here to look after you for the next few hours. Thank you to Nick for the breakfast show. He is back tomorrow when you wake up. So what have you been up to of this weekend? Do you have a good Saturday? Any plans for today? Or is it about maybe resting and having a kip so that you're fresh and ready to watch the England match later on at 1 a.m. I personally won't be staying up. I've got work tomorrow morning, but good luck if you are. We went to see Supergirl yesterday. The Oldman family trotted down to the cinema in Hereford. We went to see Supergirl and absolutely loved it. Great film. Very different to last year's Superman. And I loved Superman last year. But Superman was a very positive, bright film. It's about Superman, who is a Boy Scout. You know, he sees the positive in everyone. Supergirl is very different. She, bless her, is battling with depression. She had to leave her family and planet behind when Krypton was destroyed. And she doesn't feel settled on Earth. And it's about her dealing with that and sort of growing up and maturing into the role of being Supergirl and having this other girl whose parents sadly have been killed, and she's seeking revenge, and Supergirl saying, well, no, you don't want to do that. But it is a great journey. It's a great ride. It's a bit more like Guardians of the Galaxy, I'd say, than Superman, but really enjoyed it. And then we went for a lovely meal at Amazing Asia as well last night. So fantastic evening. Whatever you're up to today, I hope you've got a good one. I'm here to soundtrack it, and I'm going to keep you company with loads of great tunes. In this hour alone, we've got music from Vic Reeves, Michael Jackson, Olivia Rodrigo, and Tiesto. But let's start with an absolute banger from the 90s. It's The Shaman.
1: A great philosopher.

Rooney's a good leading light of the scene, know what I mean? He creates

0: the fabulous Milky, just the way you are at Sunshine Radio. Happy Sunday. I hope you're having a good Sunday afternoon, whatever it is you're up to. Are you celebrating anything? Is it a big day for you? It is the 5th of July, 2026. And if you are looking for something to celebrate, how about this? Mechanical Pencil Day. That's what it is today. Created by Colt Pens after the pen and pencil purveyor. Notice there was a fountain pen day. They decided we need a mechanical pencil day. These are the pencils. Remember when you were at school? They were like metal pencils and you had to buy the little leads that you'd slip in the tube there. Then you click, click, click, click the top and the lead comes out the bottom and they'd always snap. Although they were very neat because they had a really thin sort of lead when you wrote with them. They'd always snap, wouldn't they? And you'd have to go and get more leads from like WH Smiths and fill them back up. I've realised it's far easier just to have a normal pencil, to be honest. I don't think I've had one since my school days. Also, today, it's Bikini Day, celebrating the July the 5th, 1946 unveiling of the landmark swimsuit by designer Louis Rare at a Paris press conference, which he described as four triangles of nothing. The bikini is named after a tiny Pacific atoll where the first atomic bomb tests were performed earlier that week. And to celebrate, I am doing the show wearing mine. Oh yes, that's put you off your lunch, hasn't it? This is Sunshine on the Way, music from The Pretenders and Tiesto.
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0: Olivia Rodrigo's Stupid Song. Sunshine Radio on a Sunday afternoon. And yesterday, of course, was a big day for sport. Lots going on. There was cricket underway, the men's international 2020 match, England v Australia. It was England 191 for 6, India 190 for 7. England won by 4 wickets, which is good news. In rugby union, wasn't so good for England. South Africa smashed them 45-21 in the Nations Championship. But fantastic news for Wales, who defeated Fiji 39-24. British Grand Prix underway today. Lights out for Sunday's 52-lap Grand Prix is at 3 o'clock this afternoon. And, of course, the World Cup is still rumbling on. Morocco defeated Canada, knocking them out of the tournament. Morocco winning 3-0. France won 1-0 against Paraguay. And today, Brazil is due to take on Norway at 9 o'clock this evening. And, of course, the big match is at 1 o'clock in the morning. Mexico v England. Good luck if you are staying up to watch that. I'll be nodding off by 10 o'clock tonight. I swear. All right, this is Sunshine Radio. Great music to come. Michael Jackson and Howard Jones play next.
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0: Do you know what? I've got the original 7-inch vinyl of that one. Dizzy, Vic Reeves and the Wonder Stuff. What a great tune. 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
2: Afternoon then, Leon with you for a Sunday, and we're into July, deep into summer fair territory. 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There's going to be a human fruit machine there, lucky dip, face painting and a water slide. 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So check it out Saturday the 11th of July, 10 until 3 at the Steiner Academy in Hereford. 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Click on What's On and don't forget to add your event. 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Music on the way from Zara Larsson. First, here's Jesus Jones.

0: Enjoying her lush life. It is Zara Larsson at Sunshine Radio. It's a Sunday afternoon then. Are you doing your chores? Maybe you're cleaning down the kitchen after your delicious Sunday roast. Maybe you're doing a bit of painting, sprucing up the living room or a bedroom somewhere. Whatever you're doing and you need a distraction, don't worry. The Sunday Dinner Dilemma is here to help you. A question for you to ponder as you go about whatever it is you're doing on a Sunday afternoon. This week's dilemma. 25% of us do not know our partner's favourite what. So 25% of us do not know our partner's favourite what. What could it possibly be? Have a think about that. Don't phone. It's just for fun. And I will reveal the answer after music from DNCE, Pet Shop Boys and Ella Langley next at Sunshine.
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It's not a crime when you look the way you do, the way I like to picture you. When I get home, it's late at night, I pour a drink and watch the fight. 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

0: Choosing Texas, it's Ella Langley at Sunshine Radio. So thank you for those of you that have got in touch with your answer to the Sunday dinner dilemma this afternoon. A short while ago, I asked you, 25% of us do not know our partner's favourite what? Lauren in Monmouth has gone for favourite film. We don't know our partner's favourite film. Lee in Abergavenny suggests it's colour. And Sarah in Webley says we don't know our partner's favourite song. I could not answer that question if you asked me, to be honest. I think working on here and just listening to music all day, I've got loads of songs I love. And depending on my mood, I'll pick a different one. So that's a really tough question. But no, it's not song. Gareth in Ludlow has gone for food or drink. I'm going to give you the point, Gareth. 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

0: I think pop are responsible for two of the greatest songs of the 90s, that and Common People, just absolute tunes. This is Leon with you then, Sunshine Radio for a Sunday afternoon. Maybe you've skipped the roast today and have decided to fire up the barbecue, planning a long evening of it, some nice barbecue food, some drinks, and then settling down for a late night watching England play Mexico. If that's your plan, and you're thinking, do you know what, I've been cooking some burgers, I need some better tips, I need to suss out some tips and tricks to do some better catering on the barbecue. Well, how about getting help from the Beefy Boys? Because coming soon, it's Beefstock. Oh yes, August the 22nd and 23rd at Rowden Paddocks in Bromyard. You can join the Beefy Boys at the Nosstock site for a mini food festival packed with live fire cooking, epic eats and proper good vibes. 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

Let's hear it for the boy, Denise Williams at Sunshine Radio. That's got to be one of the most infectious 80s tunes ever, hasn't it? What a cracking tune. April 1984, that dates back to. And did you know the background vocals on that tune were performed by George Merrill and Shannon Rubicam, who went on to become Boy Meets Girl, classic 80s duo. And if you love your 80s music, check out Totally 80s every Sunday here at 4 o'clock on Sunshine Radio. A whole 2 hours of 80s music brought to you by the legend that is Gary King. And he catches up with some of the stars of the decade and finds out what they're up to now. Not long to wait. That's 4 o'clock this afternoon right here on Sunshine. But we're moving on from the 80s now. Let's go pure 90s with Snap.

0: latest from Sienna Spiro, that is Material Lover at Sunshine Radio. The songs to make you feel good. Hello, Leon here. Thank you for your company this afternoon. Hope you're having a good Sunday. It's time to play You Be the Judge. This is where I give you three facts, one of which is true, the other two made up. Completely made up rubbish. Can you separate fact from fiction here on Sunshine Radio? Fact number one then this week, rats will laugh out loud if you tickle them. Give a rat a tickle and it'll chuckle, I promise you. Fact number two, jellified red wine was used as a lubricant by the ancient Greeks. That beats WD-40, doesn't it? Just chuck a bit of Blossom Hill on there. So jellified red wine was used as a lubricant by the ancient Greeks. Fact number three, one of the rings of Saturn is almost pure silver dust. Which of those facts is true? Which of those facts absolute rubbish? You be the judge, work it out, and I'll tell you which is which after music from the Glass Animals and Blondie next here at Sunshine.
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0: Hate That I Hate... That's a tongue twister, isn't it? Hate That I Made You Love Me. Ariana Grande at Sunshine Radio. How are you doing then? Sunday afternoon. Are you about to go for a snooze? Maybe a bit of a kip so that you can stay up later and watch the match? I don't know. It would have been better at seven, wouldn't it? They kind of had the right idea before changing their minds and rescheduling it, what, twice? They moved it, then moved it back. Anyway, good luck if you are planning to stay up tonight to watch the big match. But we've got other business to deal with. We've got to find out which of my facts was true and which was a lie. In You Be the Judge, just 10 minutes ago, I gave you three facts. One was the truth, the other two are rubbish. Did you get it right? Fact number... We'll do it in reverse. Fact number three. One of the rings of Saturn is almost pure silver dust. That's absolute rubbish, I'm afraid. It's all ice. It's all ice, the rings of Saturn. Fact number two. Jellified red wine was used as a lubricant by the ancient Greeks. Of course, that's rubbish. You're not going to waste wine, are you? You drink that stuff. You don't jellify it. Fact number one, then. Rats will laugh out loud if you tickle them. Unbelievably, this is true. You can tickle a rat. Who knew? Thank you for playing You Be the Judge. Well done if you got it right. This is Sunshine Radio. Music on the way from Irene Cara and Tame Impala.
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0: That is a fantastic summery tune, isn't it? From 1996, Dodgy and Good Enough. They've actually got a brand new album out right now. It's worth checking out. It's called Hello Beautiful, and it's got some really good classic Dodgy vibes if you want to give it a listen. Talking of summer and feel-good things, Beer on the Y is back for its 19th year. It's all happening Friday the 10th to Sunday the 12th of July, right down by the Rowing Club on the Riverside Meadow in Hereford. 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

Van Halen. Oh, what an absolute tune. Love Van Halen. Why can't this be love? I watched Bill and Ted the other day. Do you remember that classic film with Keanu Reeves, time travelling? What a great film. Always makes me think of Van Halen because it's the sort of music they loved. Why can't this be love at Sunshine Radio? It is the 5th of July, 2026. If it's your birthday today, many happy returns. You share it with Joe Lycett, the comedian. He was born on this day, 1988. One of my favourite people, actually, on the telly right now. He always makes me laugh. He's got a new show coming to Channel 4, all set inside a pub. That's coming very soon indeed. Other birthdays today: Mark Cohen, singer of Walking in Memphis. He's 67 today. There's a lot of things celebrating their birthday today. Amazon is 32 today. That was launched on this day in 1994. Dolly the sheep, the first ever cloned mammal, was born or created. Born or created? I don't know. Is a clone born or created? Anyway, existed on this day 30 years ago, 1996. Meta launched Threads, their version of Twitter, essentially. That was 3 years ago on this day. I quite like Threads. It's taken a while to take off, but it's certainly replaced. Twitter's become so negative now, so just full of rubbish, that Threads is a lot more positive. Better vibes, I find. The Shard is also celebrating its birthday today. It was crowned the tallest building in Europe on this day 14 years ago. But celebrating their 76th birthday today, a singer from New York City, famous for tunes including I Want a New Drug, The Power of Love, featured on Back to the Future, of course. It's none other than Huey Lewis. Happy 76th to him. And let's hear that classic tune from Back to the Future to celebrate.

0: Boom, Shake the Room, Jazzy Jeff and the Fresh Prince, great 90s anthem. Do you want more 90s? Do you? Well, every weekday at midday, Mark Edwards plays nothing but 90s, three in a row. To kickstart your lunch break, check that out tomorrow morning. Tomorrow afternoon from 12 noon. All right then, it is time for the Fact Attack. Knowledge is power, and I like to share with you what I've learned over the last 7 days. For instance, did you know that the term riding shotgun, you know when you're going to get in the car with your mate and you go shotgun to make sure you get the passenger seat, that comes from the sitting position of the guard on a stagecoach. They sat to the left of the driver in the shotgun position because they were the guard. Tom Sawyer was the first novel written on a typewriter, I've learnt this week. And cats have over 100 vocal sounds. Dogs only have about 10, believe it or not. Finally this week, and this sounds too good to be true. Surely this isn't true. Because of the rotation of the Earth, an object can be thrown further if it is thrown to the west. The rotation of the Earth gives it a little bit of a nudge. So does that mean if you're playing golf, you need to hit your ball to the west and it'll go further? You'll be like Tiger Woods if you just follow the rotation of the Earth. Amazing facts for you right here on Sunshine Radio. Stay right there. Music on the way from Madness and Miss Gaga.
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0: That is brand new from Kylie Minogue and Snow Patrol, These Alarms at Sunshine Radio. So we are deep into festival season. It is July now, it is the summer, and it's time to get in a field with your mates, listen to some fantastic live music while sampling some great food and making great memories. 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

0: The Spice Girls, ironically one of their best hits, yet one of the only ones that didn't get to number one. It got to number two back in 1998. That is Stop by the Spice Girls. And unfortunately, that's what I've got to do right now. It's time for me to clock off. But don't forget, 4 o'clock this afternoon, Gary King is here with Totally 80s, just minutes away, with loads of incredible tunes, full of nostalgia. Plus, he'll catch up with some of the stars of that decade and find out what they're up to now. Totally 80s will be with you at 4 o'clock, meaning I've got enough time to squeeze in just a few more before I go, including CeeLo Green and the All Saints next. Have a great Sunday, whatever you're up to. And Three Lions, It's Coming Home. Yeah? Take care.
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4: Hi, welcome to the show. This time we have news on Hue and Cry, The Bluebells, Earth, Wind and Fire, and in for a chat later, Carol Decker from Tapao. This very week in 1986, trailblazing Richard Branson was trying to set a transatlantic speed record across the water in 3 days.
5: Hopefully Sunday morning we'll be there for Sunday lunch anyway.
4: And they made it, but the record was dismissed due to some kind of technicality. Now let's start with Cutting Crew, who are keeping themselves very busy in 2026, with live dates taking them across Europe and beyond. Nick Van Eed and the band are lined up for Hamburg on July the 18th, Odder in Norway, East Sussex in the UK, and somewhere in Germany that I can't quite pronounce in August. And they're part of the Sands event in Cancun, Mexico in October as well. All of those places are going to rock when they go into this one. I Just Died in Your Arms Tonight on Totally 80s.

From Bowie, Modern Love on Totally 80s, where we now turn to Hue and Cry. And you can now catch the Brothers Kane live mixing intimate electro-acoustic shows and full band dates for later on in the year. Pat and Greg play Cardiff this weekend, with further summer dates following in Kendal, Dundee and Blackpool. Then, come October time, they switch to full band shows in support of their current album, Everybody, which is available now. But let's tack all the way back to the one that kicked in the door for the lads. It's Labour of Love on Totally 80s.

0: ain't gonna work for you no more.
1: What a tune. Hue and Cry, Labour of Love on Totally 80s. Now let's move on to fellow Scottish 80s favourites, the Bluebells, and they're back on stage this summer with shows including Party at the Palace in Linlithgow, that's on August the 8th, and Kelvin Grove Bandstand in Glasgow on August the 15th. The guys are probably best remembered for a certain song that had a great run in the 80s and then a 90s revival because of a TV advert. And here it comes now on Totally 80s.

0: True summer vibe from the Bluebells, Young at Heart on Totally 80s. And this is the show that gives you the chance to butt in and play us your all-time 80s top three. You just need to head into Facebook, find us there under This Is Totally 80s. Let me see those songs there. Your set could be on the air as soon as next week even. But coming up next, it's the set picked out by Marcel Fuller. He's going to start with a personal favourite of mine from Howard Jones. Next.
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0: A tip-top, all-time 80s top three supplied by Marcel Fuller has Kate Bush at the top, running up that hill, Phil Collins in the middle, One More Night, and my favourite this time, as I mentioned before, Howard Jones's No One Is To Blame, which is a personal favourite. Marcel, great set. Thank you very much for getting involved. Now let's mention some brand new Facebook friends who's just joined us recently. Hi to Clive Adams and Emma Hewitt as well. And still to come in this hour, we're catching up with Carol Decker for a chat. She's from Tapao. Also hearing music from A-ha, Earth, Wind & Fire, and next, The Human League.
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cracking stuff from the Human League, Keep Feeling Fascination on Totally 80s, where we now turn to Earth, Wind & Fire. They're on the road this summer with Lionel Richie. And this weekend, they're on stage in Canada. The tour continues across North America throughout July and August before Earth, Wind & Fire head off on their own set of shows in September, including Vancouver, Reno, Santa Barbara and San Diego. They also have a Vegas run at the Venetian Theatre scheduled for October. So, busy times for the guys who gave us this. Let's groove on Totally 80s.

0: typical Norwegian drama from AHA. Stay on these roads on Totally 80s, and that brings us round now to special guest time. And recently, Carol Decker from Tapao was giving us her wisdom on how the music industry has changed over the years.
1: I think back in my day, we're probably coming to the tail end of when you just wrote songs and you sang them and you went out on the road. Now it's the L'Oreal endorsement, it's all the other sort of business activities that go with your career. And the youngsters, they seem so driven and so focused. I was drunk as a skunk most of the time, just like in the tour bus with a key to a Holiday Inn and a guitar in the other hand. Just like, we were Vikings, we were pirates. They're all just so controlled now, aren't they? But they'll probably have longer careers than me and have loads more money. But there you go.
0: Always good to know where you went wrong. This one, though, was a solid win for Tapao. Heart and Soul on Totally 80s.

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0: as well as Robert Palmer. We'll also hear from Bananarama. It's Total Recall from 1986. Next.
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3: The hell it does. 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
2: Kurt Russell and emerging talent Kim Cattrall facing down some big trouble in Little China. Meanwhile, in the charts, Sly Fox. Let's go all the way on Totally 80s.

0: Sly Fox, Let's Go All The Way in the charts this week in 1986, the year the sequel Aliens came out. Ripley, of course, had to face up to the scary monster, but also a rather slippery Burke.
1: I'm Burke, I'm Carter Burke. I work for the company, but don't let that fool you. I'm really an okay guy.
2: Just tell me one thing, Burke. You're going out there to destroy them, right? Not to study, not to bring back, but to wipe them out.
3: That's the plan. You have my word on it.
2: All right, I'm in.
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0: A top 10 favourite from this week in 86, Bananarama, Venus. This was the year Ronald Reagan was uncharacteristically on the back foot over a scandal they called Irangate.
1: Well, now you're going to hear the facts from a White House source, and you know my name. In spite of the wildly speculative and false stories about arms for hostages and alleged ransom payments, we did not, repeat, did not trade weapons or anything else for hostages, nor will we.
0: You didn't often hear him sounding like that in the day. Now, back in the charts, it's Madonna on Totally 80s.

0: One of her turning point songs, Madonna, Papa Don't Preach, top five this week in 1986. The year where a presenter, frankly a little out of her depth, introduced us to a future superstar.
1: Now you've done quite a bit, haven't you?
2: Yes.
1: What? How? Why are you special in the sports world?
2: Oh, I won the Bobby Charlton Soccer School. Skills finals.
1: Brilliant. So where are you off to?
2: Barcelona for 2 weeks.
1: Gosh, is that Maradona?
2: No.
1: It's the wrong one, isn't it? Isn't that Argentina?
2: Mm-hmm.
1: Who's the star in Barcelona?
2: Mark Hughes and Gary Lineker.
1: Well, of course, I knew that, really. I was just pretending.
0: Mm. The voice of a young David Beckham there. Meanwhile, at number one, it's Wham on Totally 80s.

0: George and Andy from Wham, number one, this very week in 1986 with The Edge of Heaven. We'll do a different chart and a different year 7 days from now, but on the way next, it's the all-time 80s top three sent into our Facebook page by Arabella Capri. Lovely name. And she's going to start with Tom Petty next.
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0: Three awesome tunes, all picked out by Arabella Capri as her all-time 80s top three. Texas at the top, I Don't Wanna Love Her. My favourite was in the middle, Midnight Oil, Beds Are Burning, cracking tune. And at number three, another favourite, Tom Petty, I Won't Back Down. Arabella, a lovely set. Thank you very much for getting involved. Let's also mention some brand new Facebook friends again. Hi this time to Max Barrett and Jana Schmidt. Thank you very much for all of your efforts recently over on Facebook for us. Right, still to come in the show this time, we'll be hearing from Level 42, Shakespeare's sister, Prince, and next, Chaka Khan.
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with Melly Mel on Rapping Duties, I Feel For You. But who encouraged her to break into the music business early days? We'll find out about that in 7 days' time when Chaka Khan is our special guest. Back to this week, though, and a new Prince collection is on the way, opening up yet more material from the vault. Timeless brings together 10 rare and unreleased studio recordings from different parts of Prince's career. It's out on CD and vinyl on August the 28th. And let's hope there's something on there as good as this. I Wish You Heaven on Totally 80s.

Your history, Shakespeare's sister, on Totally 80s. Now let's move on to Level 42, who are keeping real busy this summer with festival dates now underway and a headline tour still to come later on this year. Mark King and the lads were in the Netherlands on Thursday night. This weekend, they're back in the UK for Chillfest in Tring. And then they've got 80s calling dates in Dundee and Darlington across July and August before heading off to Germany and Switzerland in November. So, plenty of places and chances to hear great songs like this one. Lessons in Love on Totally 80s.

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0: Our humans are up early again. Fresh straw sheets, clean water. 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They really do spoil us.
1: Well, they should, Big Mama. 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
0: Hard-working bunch, though. 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Most people think cows work for humans, but it's quite the opposite here.
1: Sure. 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
0: All right, let's not over-milk it, girl. Milk the way it should be. 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

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Why do you wanna go and put stars in their eyes? 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
1: But who?
0: The girl next door, you know?
1: Man.
0: I don't know what to do.
1: Said it wasn't you.
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